0: 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We copy the comments. 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
1: 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Rescue 898 with Rescue 98, traffic accident with Engine 98 on scene requesting northbound 5 freeway at Van Nuys Boulevard.

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0: 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We'll be known as Susana IC. We'll have all companies hold at 118 and Rocky Peak. 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
1: Knit IC. 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
0: Yeah, Metro from Knit IC. Can you notify Red Cross for two adults and two children?
1: Knit IC, Roger. Notifying Red Cross for two adults and two children.
0: Yeah, Metro from Knit IC. Additionally, I want to make myself available. Truck 96 is going to be remaining in charge. The other resources,

0: 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Did you want us to respond to this incident in 39th District?
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0: 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She was on scene of a still armed traffic in front of Fire Station 18. Fire Department not involved. Attached Rescue 18 as well.
1: 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Show you on scene. Still armed traffic in front of the station. You and Rescue 18 on scene. Incident 1475. Will attach LAPD. Fire Department not involved.
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Engine 73, Rescue 72, Spain, 7120 Corbin Avenue.

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0: 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I'm going to let you know if we need a hazmat J as well.
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1: Yes, yeah, stand by, we just got on scene.
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0: 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Engine 75 traffic, northbound 405 freeway across of Devonshire.
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0: 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Flight 460, Rescue 86, Allergic Reaction, 5311 Tonga.
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0: 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Five-story modern center hall, four occupied over parking, nothing showing. We're going to be in investigation mode.
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Engine 496 traffic, eastbound 118 freeway, cross of Balboa.

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0: 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It was 3-car GA, 2 patients. I need 1-800 ambulance and 1 paramedic rescue.
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0: White Oaks. Pat Metro from Assassin's Creed here at 7909 North of Pango. We had a 3-vehicle TA. Looks like we got now to a total of 7 patients. Go ahead and give me 2 additional ALS ambulances.
1: Italian 17, roger. You'll be getting rescue 104, rescue 84, and it's recommending EMS 15. Would you like to attach?
0: At this time, we don't need EMS 15. Our command post is going to be half a block up from the incident. We're going to be known as Topanga IC. The staging will be 1 block to the north.
1: Topanga IC, roger. 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
0: 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A two-vehicle TA with a total of 6 patients, with 4 immediates, 2 minors. All patients got transported to Northridge Hospital, and we should be clearing the scene shortly.
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0: 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We're on scene, LAPD, day to day. 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

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There's no person matching the description in front of the reported address. 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

0: 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So one car, auto fire, nobody is trapped. We're getting a knockdown on it now. You can cancel the balance. 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

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We got an updated size up. This was a three-vehicle TA with one auto fire. Nobody was trapped. Four total patients, all BLS. Three patients will be going with Rescue 102, and one BLS patient will be going with Rescue 839.

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The reported address is not a recording studio, it's a vacant building.

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0: 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We shut down 4 gas lines in the laundry room, and it's dissipating.
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0: 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The smell is dissipating. 5 gas meters now showing 0, and there's no more sound of gas flowing. But best access for the gas company is going to be on the Charlie side in the alley.

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Reported smoke, 11422 Glen Oaks Boulevard, across of Wiedner. Incident 735,

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1: 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Rescue 872, electric reaction 6600 to Topanga Canyon Boulevard. Rescue 839, Surgeon Route, in

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1: 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Engine 81, traffic intersection Sherman Way, Van Nuys.

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Engine Rescue 3, unconscious person westbound, 101 at Haskell.

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Engine 105 is still en route, but we're driving by the home. It looks like a contents fire. It's outside of the house. We're going to put the fire out with the water hose in front of the front yard. But keep them coming through, emergency.

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I'm going to need to attach two additional task forces and four paramedic rescues. 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
1: Joe Pierce, IC. 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
1: 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I'll be able to release a couple ALS RAs after that.
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0: Battalion 12 is going to remain on scene. We're releasing Battalion 14 and EMS 5. Their resource request is going to stand as accurate. We have 6 total patients, 3 immediate, 3 delayed.
1: System 4, roger. Battalion 12 will remain in charge, releasing Battalion 14 EMS 5. 6 patients, 3 minor, 3 immediate.
0: 3 immediate, 3 delayed.

Light Force 39. We've been released from the Pearson

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3: 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Can you put us on a still alarm, traffic, Greenleaf and Sepulveda? I have one overturned semi-truck, cement truck. It looks like the occupants are out. You'll have to still for our other assignment.
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